0: Yo, man.
1: Yo.
0: Open up, man.
1: Yo, what do you want, man?
0: My girl just caught me.
1: You made her catch you?
0: I don't know how I let this happen.
1: With who?
0: The girl next door, you know?
1: Man.
0: I don't know what to do.
1: Say it wasn't you.
0: All right.

If you had one shot, one opportunity to seize everything you ever wanted in one moment, would you capture it?

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Take the moment, make it real. 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

0: 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Your love is my dream.
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I like it a lot. I like what you've done with the place, God. Grandma, great finishes. So you, wonderful light.

didn't mean to fall so deep. She walks home with the AirPods on, with the same song stuck on repeat, singing.

You're awful bright, you're awful smart. I must admit, you broke my heart. The awful truth, it's really sad. I must admit,

You had the cards, I must admit. You were awful smart. The awful truth is awful sad, I must admit.